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0: 我们要说的电影就是一个因为爱情而衍生出的悲剧，即使到了最后也还是让人心有余悸。本应给人幸福的感情是如何将人拖下地狱的？让我们一起来听有两次夺得奥斯卡影后桂冠的希拉里·斯万克主演的影片《入侵隐私》。
2: Hello? Someone called about a rental here?
3: You're looking at it.
2: Wait, what's the catch? You've got to stop thinking about him. You will find the right guy.
3: Excuse me.
2: Max!
3: Hey!
2: Hi! I wanted to thank you for the incredibly thoughtful gift.
3: I'm just putting myself in your shoes. Alone. In your apartment. Surrounded by strangers.
2: There's something creepy about my apartment. Or there's just something about it and I don't know.
4: The record feature is triggered by movement. So any activity in the apartment will be recorded

future, we will have these memories for us to cherish. I'll tell the world, I love you, Elle. I can promise you the future.

have me just like me. That's what I want for you. I love you guys. This song is for you.